As you know, I rode the freight train north to Detroit City. 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

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I'll be just so lonely, baby. Well, I'm so lonely. I'll be just so lonely, I could die.

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